child on me. Yes, they talk from the colony. A brown skin girl put a child on me. The child not mine, so before I grieve, I packed up my bundle with intent to leave. I kissed her and said goodbye. You know she held onto my shoulders and started crying.

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We only got friendly in September, and the baby was born in November. Girl, you can't fool me like that.

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He just texted me, so never mind. 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That she was lit. 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

Betty, Bamba Lamb, jump steady, Black Betty, Bamba Lamb, oh Black Betty, Bamba Lamb, oh Black Betty, Bamba Lamb, looky on a Black Betty, Bamba Lamb, looky on a Black Betty, Bamba Lamb, turn around, Black Betty, Bamba Lamb, jump down, Black Betty, Bamba Lamb, oh Black Betty, Bamba Lamb, oh Black Betty, Bamba Lamb, Black Betty had a baby, Bamba Lamb, Black Betty had a baby, Bamba Lamb, little thing went crazy, Bamba Lamb, little thing went crazy, Bamba Lamb, oh Black Betty, Bamba Lamb, oh Black Betty, Bamba Lamb, jump steady, Black Betty, Bamba Lamb, jump steady, Black Betty, Bamba Lamb, 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Bamba Lamb, the city wasn't none of mine, Bamba Lamb, the city wasn't none of mine, Bamba Lamb, what about it, Black Betty, Bamba Lamb, what about it, Black Betty, Bamba Lamb, oh Black Betty, Bamba Lamb, oh Black Betty, Bamba Lamb, look at yonder Black Betty, Bamba Lamb, jump steady, Black Betty, Bamba Lamb, run yonder Black Betty, Bamba Lamb, turn around, Black Betty, Bamba Lamb, eh, Black Betty, Bamba Lamb, eh, Black Betty, Bamba Lamb, look at yonder Black Betty.